no, no. Disregard that. That's okay. That's the most important thing. I want to know you. I say I want to.

stand. I give you all the dope lyrics and introducing the band to make you understand how this is planned. I demand a microphone to rock the homeboys with an instrumental to make noise.

bench waiting for the teco guacamole. La carne con frijoles, carne con frijoles, waiting for the sun to shine.